0: you can find. And thinking how Pop-Tart icing holds up with the toaster is very cool. And a little unsettling at the same time.
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0: 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This is another Hit Pack Duke-a-thon. 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It starts now.

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I could take a couple guesses, though.

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0: And now, a whole lot of country songs played one after the other. 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

country music can sometimes, well, let's face it, it can be a little cheesy. But that's why Wisconsin is a great place for Duke. You get it? It's real Gouda. 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

I was thumbing from Montgomery, I had my guitar on my back, when a stranger stopped beside me in an antique Cadillac. He was dressed like 1950, half drunk and hollow-eyed. He said, "It's a long walk to Nashville, would you like to ride, son?" 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

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The

0: 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Something like that.
1: 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Woo!
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0: 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Does that sound right?
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1: 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Woo!
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4: 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Attorney Will McKinley of the Men Law Firm was on the Dairy Stream podcast brought to you by The Voice of Milk. He debunks fair means equal when it comes to succession planning.
5: That's definitely a hard one. And, you know, as a universal principle in farm planning, if you don't farm, forget about it. You're just not going to get it. And the way I try to rationalize this, you know, fair does not have to be equal, is when you inherit a farm or you're getting the farm, you know, for a significant deal or whatever it might be, and you're trying to balance that with the idea that your non-farm kids are getting less value. When you inherit a farm, you inherit the burden that comes with that. You inherit the risk. You inherit the not getting holidays and weekends off and the ability to travel. However, your non-farm kids, when they inherit cash, well, that's pretty good because they can take that money and go do whatever the heck they want to go do with it. And so you have to rationalize it from the mindset of, yes, on paper, my farm kids are getting a lot. But what's not showing up on that paper is all of the burden and risk and heartache and stress that comes with that. And when you factor that in to the value, so to speak, that significantly diminishes the value, so to speak, on paper. When we meet and we try to, you know, again, talk through these things, it's very much, would you rather just inherit $500,000 of cash that you can, no strings attached, you just do with it what you will? Or would you rather inherit $5 million of an asset you really can't do anything with, but work your butt off? I'm pretty sure most people would rather take the $500,000 of cash and move on with their life.
4: That was Will McKinley. He was on a very interesting episode on the Dairy Stream podcast brought to you by The Voice of Milk, talking about misconceptions in farm succession plans. And that's your connection to agriculture. I'm Joanna Guza.
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0: If that ain't the pot calling the grass greener on the other broadside of a barn. That's all right.
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0: 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Hey, Duke-a-thon? We'll beat that horse when we get

and Shania Twain and Love Gets Me Every Time as we get our Labor Day underway. I am Jeff Johnson, and many of you have the day off, and if so, well, that's a good thing. I'm glad to be your relaxation soundtrack, and if you're laboring on Labor Day, I'll get you through the workday with your favorites like Tracy Lawrence, Sticks and Stones on 93.5 Duke FM.

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1: With your Quick Minute in Agriculture, I'm Joanna Guza. Meteorologist Brad Rippey covers the nation's corn crop reaching maturity this week.
2: In terms of corn reaching full maturity, our national number on August 30th is 13%. That is equal to the five-year average of 13%, 1 point behind last year's 14%. We now have two new states in the Midwest that have reached double-digit full maturity. So along with Missouri, which had reached that previously, 26% fully mature there. That's ahead of the five-year average of 24%. This week to that, we add Illinois, 11% fully mature. And then perhaps surprisingly, unless you've been following the weather week to week, South Dakota making the list this week, 10% fully mature, 4% is the five-year average there due to some of the drought and the heat that was in place earlier in the season. The drought still being there, the crop finishing up a little earlier than normal in the West, possibly at the expense of some of the yield potential there.
1: And that's your Quick Minute in Agriculture. I'm Joanna Guza.
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I am Jeff Johnson. 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

It's Garth Brooks from his Rope in the Wind album. That is The River. Randy Travis right now, Hard Rock Bottom of Your Heart, on your home for the real country you love, 93.5 Duke FM.

It is Tim McGraw with some good advice. Live like you're dying. Happy Labor Day to you. I am Jeff Johnson. Glad to be sharing some time with you. Whether you are off today or on the job, we've got the music for whatever you're doing. Like Kenny Chesney and She's Got It All on 93.5 Duke FM.

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It's Sammy Kershaw, the king of Kaplan, Louisiana, and she don't know she's beautiful. 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

It's Sarah Evans and Suds in the Bucket. Jeff Johnson here with you a little past 8, and I hope you are having a wonderful Labor Day weekend. I'm glad to be a part of it with you no matter what you're doing. Alan Jackson right now chasing that neon rainbow on Duke FM.

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2: 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September 7th, 1813. The nickname Uncle Sam was first linked to the United States government. 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
1: Well, now, looks like Duke found a time machine the other day. Hey, didn't cause a rift in the space-time continuum, but he did get some cash. Yeah, thank you. Thank you very much. 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

It's Don Williams to get us inside the 9 o'clock hour. Lord, I hope this day is good, and I hope yours is. Happy Labor Day weekend to you. Got Aaron Tippin right now. 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
1: It's Ricky Van Shelton taking the back roads this morning. Earl Thomas Conley right now finding himself somewhere between right and wrong right here on 93.5 Duke FM.

0: people. 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
0: If you're going to walk a mile in Duke's shoes, take his Fitbit with you while he stays here and rolls another

That's Carlene Carter. I fell in love, and that is going to do it for me today. Hope you have a wonderful remainder of your Labor Day weekend. 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

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He was actually aiming for a major artery. 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

0: Here at Duke, we refuse to call them chickpeas. Come on, it's women peas, you guys.
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20: No

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3: Two women are accused of defrauding Wisconsin Medicaid.
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1: That's Democrat David Crowley's plan. Crowley and the Democrats seem more interested in raising taxes to fund fraud than fight fraud. Crowley raised property taxes in Milwaukee County.
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11: 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Another proverb. Maybe just hang around here for another Duke-a-thon. It starts now.

0: 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Something like that.
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2: Two women are accused of defrauding Wisconsin Medicaid.
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3: A hike in property taxes.
4: Property taxes statewide saw the largest increase in more than three decades.
0: That's Democrat David Crowley's plan. Crowley and the Democrats seem more interested in raising taxes to fund fraud than fight fraud. Crowley raised property taxes in Milwaukee County.
5: Crowley recommends increasing the property tax levy.
0: David Crowley even wants to expand the fraud-ridden state Medicaid program.
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0: 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Higher property taxes, more Medicaid fraud. 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
11: Millions of dollars in Medicaid fraud.
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11: Millions of dollars in property tax increases.
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15: Property taxes statewide saw the largest increase in more than 3 decades.
11: That's Democrat David Crowley's plan. Crowley and the Democrats seem more interested in raising taxes to fund fraud than fight fraud. Crowley raised property taxes in Milwaukee County.
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0: 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Does that sound right?
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9: Duke knows that you're waiting for this next hit pack Duke-a-thon with bated breath. And to be honest, that's kind of gross. How about go brush your teeth while we start this next Duke-a-thon?

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1: You're fired. Get out of here.
0: This is Duke.
2: Blaming all on my roots. I should have been burned. You and your black tie here. The last one to know.

You know, sometimes the craziest things in the world can happen. You can actually cut a song. They can actually put it on one of those little bitty discs. They can take it to your radio station. And it's then and only then you realize something's wrong. I didn't first notice it. I played it and I played it and it never hit me till all of a sudden one day I was driving around back home and it became on the radio. And I said, Garth, that's what I go by back home is Garth. I said, Garth, I said, would you handle this situation that way? And I said, no, I don't think I would. So I hope you don't mind, but I had to go back and write a third verse for this song to make it a little bit more meaningful, you know what I mean? Because it'll be like this.

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1: Turn it loose with the juice. Woo!
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0: And remember, always be kind to people. You never know who has a jacuzzi or who might

the perfect country and western song. I wrote him back a letter and I told him it was not the perfect country and western song because he hadn't said anything at all about mama or trains or trucks or prison or getting drunk. Well, he sat down and wrote another verse to the song and he sent it to me, and after reading it, I realized that my friend had written the perfect country and western song, and I felt obliged to include it on this album. The last verse goes like this here. Well, I was drunk the day my mom got out of prison.